0: Northeast PA's greatest hits, Gem 99 and 100. Billy Joel, The Longest Time. Steve Miller Band and Abracadabra. And Tony Pacelli, Till Midnight Tonight. Longest Time doo-wop song by Billy Joel off of the 1983 album An Innocent Man, following the theme of the album and paying tribute to Joel's musical influences. The song is presented in the style of Frankie Lyman and the Teenagers, reached number 14 on the Billboard Hot 100, number 1 on the Billboard Adult Contemporary chart. Now, the song features Joel on lead vocals, all backing vocals, and percussion sounds such as finger snaps and hand claps. I could do hand claps. I can't do finger snaps anymore. When the song is covered by vocal groups, the bass part is typically sung. Phil Ramone and Joel had intended to feature a vocal group, but Joel recorded each of the parts himself. Very popular also on MTV. Prince coming up, Gem 99 and 100. It is the 80s at 8.
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0: Gem 99 to 100. David Bowie and Modern Love. Prince before that, 1999. Tony Pacelli till midnight tonight. Modern Love, written by David Bowie, releases the opening track from Let's Dance. It was co-produced by David Bowie and Nile Rodgers. It was recorded at the Power Station in Manhattan, one of the first tracks recorded for the album. It was performed by Bowie at the Sirius Moonlight Tour, and that's what you see on, well, you used to see. I guess you can't see it anymore, but that was the video that was played frequently on MTV. Since its release, Modern Love has received critical acclaim from music critics who praised Bowie's songwriting, its production, and its power as an opening track. And generally, it's considered one of the best songs on Let's Dance, along with China Girl and, of course, the title track, and has been called one of Bowie's greatest songs. The single released was a commercial success, peaking at number two on the peaking number 14 on the Billboard Hot 100. David Bowie, Modern Love, 80s at 8. I've got that updated weather forecast coming up for you, plus the Greg Kin Band, Gem 99 and 100.
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0: Clear skies overnight, low around 44. Sunshine tomorrow, high near 69. For tomorrow night, partly cloudy, low around 45. Friday, mostly sunny, high near 71. For Saturday, mostly sunny, high near 70.

0: Gem 99 and 100 UB40 and Red Red Wine, ZZ Top and the Sharp Dressed Man before that, and Tony Pacelli Till Midnight Tonight. Red Red Wine, I guess I don't have to tell you, written originally by Neil Diamond in 1967. UB40 recorded a cover version in 1983 for their album Labor of Love. Was also, let's see, according to UB, let me go back a little bit. According to UB40 member Astro, the group's formal vocalist and trumpet player, the band was only familiar with a different artist's version of the song, Tony Tribe's version, and did not realize that the writer and original singer was Neil Diamond. Astro actually told Financial Times, "Even when we saw the writing credit, which said N. Diamond, we thought it was a Jamaican artist called Negus Diamond." Well, they got fooled with that. UB40's version features a lighter reggae-style flavor than Diamond's version. UB40 added a toasted verse by Astro opening, "Red Red Wine gonna make you feel so fine, you keep me rocking all the time," which was edited on the single version, unfortunately, which I did not take out. In 1980, UB40 performed the song at the Nelson Mandela 70th birthday concert. Soon after, program director Guy Zapolian of Phoenix-based KZZP placed the song in prime rotation. It became the station's most popular song. With UB40 ready to release Labor of Love, A&M promotion man Charlie Miner said, "Well, hold off on the album. Let's just work on Red Red Wine." Peaked at number one on the Billboard Hot 100. Neil Diamond has stated that UB40's Red Red Wine is among his favorite covers of his songs. When he was doing concerts, he would use the UB40 reggae arrangement rather than his own original version. Chicago coming up, it's Gem 99 and 100.
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I do all the other work for you, okay? 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

0: Gem 99 and 100, John Cougar Mellencamp and Hurt So Good. Norman Greenbaum, Spirit in the Sky, Tony Pasoli on a Wednesday night. Hospice of the Sacred Heart hosting its 8th Remembrance Walk on Saturday at McDade Park in Scranton to honor and remember loved ones who have died. Registration will begin at 8:30 and the walk will begin at 10. 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More information, you can go to hospiceofsacredheart.org. Updated weather forecast for the Beach Boys coming up. 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
0: Clear skies overnight, low around 44. Sunshine tomorrow, high near 69. For tomorrow night, partly cloudy, low around 45. Friday, mostly sunny, high near 71. For Saturday, mostly sunny, high near 71.

0: Jim 99 and 100. Tracy Chapman and Fast Car, Soul Asylum and Runaway Train. Last week, we gave away tickets to a John Lennon tribute happening at the Theater of North in Scranton on Friday, October 2nd. The show does start at 7 p.m. and we have the winners for you. Want to congratulate Linda Dieter of Nanticoke, Jane Lininger of Scranton, Leslie Isaac of Scranton, Joe Cresho of Larksville, and Frank Frank of Dixon City. They're all going to see a show on October 2nd at Theater of North. More ticket winnings coming up. I'll talk about that in the next hour. Got Thin Lizzy coming up, Gem 99 and 100.
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0: Northeast PA's greatest hits, Gem 99 and 100. Whitney Houston, Want to Dance with Somebody. Police, Every Breath You Take. Tony Pacelli till midnight tonight. First full day of autumn 2026. Last hour, I announced the winners of the people that are going to see the John Lennon tribute band Imagine Theater at North on October 2nd. Well, I've got more tickets to give away, okay? This time, it's for the show Live and Let Die. It's a tribute to Paul McCartney, and it is also happening at the Theater of North Saturday, October 17th, 7 p.m. All you need to do is text the word McCartney to 877-436-0104. That's McCartney, 877-436-0104 for your chance to win a pair of tickets. And you know what? I've got to tell you this. Standard message and data rates do apply, and winners will be contacted on October the 12th. Tom Petty coming up. It's Gem 99 and 100.
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0: Gem 99 to 100, Def Leppard, you got to pour some sugar on me. Human League, and I'm only human, and I'm only Tony Pacelli. And I want to talk about what starts this Friday. It's the 171st Bloomsburg Fair. It runs through Saturday, October 3rd on the fairgrounds. They've got a great lineup on the grandstands, including Tommy James and the Shondells in Kansas. We gave tickets away to go see that show at Kansas. 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
0: Clear skies overnight, low around 44. Sunshine tomorrow, high near 69. For tomorrow night, partly cloudy, low around 45. Friday, mostly sunny, high near 71. For Saturday, mostly sunny, high near 71.

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Steve Winwood and The Higher Love, Tony Pacelli, final hour on a Wednesday. Aerosmith and What It Takes coming up. Duran Duran, Gem 99 and 100 Blondie.

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11: Northeast VA weather.
0: Clear skies overnight, low around 44. Sunshine tomorrow, high near 69. For tomorrow night, partly cloudy, low around 45. Friday, mostly sunny, high near 71. For Saturday, mostly sunny, high near 70.
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0: 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A Breakfast at Tiffany's. Heart Magic Man before that. And Tony Pacelli. Final hour on a Wednesday. Tom Petty coming up. 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

1099 to 100, the Cars and Shake It Up. Tom Petty and Free Fall, and I'm going to shake on out of here. We have music all night long for you. And then, let's see, Eric Peterson will be here tomorrow morning. He'll be here at 6 a.m., and then Fran will be here at 10. Mike Moran after 3 o'clock, and I'll be back with the 70s at 7. This is David Essex, Gem 99 and 100.

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5: ABC News, I'm Dave Packer. China's President Xi arrived in the U.S., was greeted personally on the tarmac by President Trump and the First Lady. The leaders will begin talks tomorrow on trade, Iran, and artificial intelligence. This, as Australian Prime Minister Anthony Albanese reportedly said, that an OpenAI agent hacked an Australian public health website. Speaking at the United Nations General Assembly today, Iran's president called the people of his nation victims of terrorism by the United States, delivering a rare wartime speech. Masoud Pezeshkian also talking about the Strait of Hormuz through a translator.
6: We cannot let some have free access and gain their interest from a waterway while at the same time using that waterway to impose their aggressions upon us.
5: Tonight, millions bracing for a possible nor'easter. A developing low-pressure system off the East Coast is expected to bring rain, wind, and coastal flooding. Large waves already pounding the mid-Atlantic. This is ABC News.
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9: Now for a look at your Gemland forecast. Overnight, clear with a chilly low near 42. Thursday, sunny with a high near 70. Thursday night looks partly cloudy with a low near 44. And Friday, mostly sunny with a high near 72.

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0: This week is from September 22nd, 1973. That's when Gladys Knight took the midnight train to Georgia. Chicago was feeling stronger every day. Maureen McGovern was waiting for The Morning After, and Stevie Wonder was heading for higher ground. You'll hear those songs and all the top 40 hits from September 22nd, 1973, right here on American Top 40, the 70s.
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5: ABC News, I'm Dave Packer. Chinese President Xi Jinping kicked off a high-profile state visit to Washington, receiving a rare plane-side welcome Wednesday night from President Trump. ABC's Karen Trevers.
6: Big things, of course, on the agenda, talking about trade and tariffs, Taiwan, the issue of AI, artificial intelligence, and also Iran. And this is going to be a big question about what pressure, if any, the president pushes on China because of the issue with Iran, as Iran's biggest trading partner and the purchaser of Iranian oil.
5: Now, the UN General Assembly, the Iranian president struck an incredibly defiant tone following threats from the Trump administration, stating explicitly that Iran, quote, will not bend at the knee to the U.S. We've now learned that a Kentucky State University women's basketball player from Senegal was arrested by ICE last month when she arrived at the airport in Louisville to fly to New York for a tournament. Her attorney posted that she's in the United States on a student visa. This is ABC News.
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9: Now for a look at your Gemland forecast. Overnight, clear with a chilly low near 42. Thursday, sunny with a high near 70. Thursday night looks partly cloudy with a low near 44. And Friday, mostly sunny with a high near 72.
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2: Woohoo! Yeah! Way to go, kiddo. You passed.
3: Thank you. 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
2: 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Dinner is ready.
1: Honey, looks great. Boy, I'm looking forward to the fact you can get yourself around on your own now. The only thing I'm not looking forward to is how much the car insurance is going to go up. Dan at work says his went up over double when his son got his license last year.
4: Flory Insurance?
2: 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What was that?
3: 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They're in Clark Summit. 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My friends say that Flory Insurance has

0: That's when Lionel Richie was stuck on you. Corey Hart wore his sunglasses at night. Elton John asked, who wears these shoes? And John Cafferty was living on the dark side. 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
9: ABC News, I'm Dave Packard. One day after President Trump said he may annihilate the Islamic Republic if a deal isn't reached soon to end the nearly seven-month war, Iran's president insisting that it's his country that's the victim of terrorism. But on the sidelines, Chief Envoy Steve Witkoff and Jared Kushner were seen meeting with Iranian officials. Jennifer Gafito, former State Department Deputy Assistant Secretary for Iran and Iraq under President Biden, called the move progress.
10: I think what is really important here is that there are discussions happening. And what that signals is that both of the parties are back in a place where they have assessed that a diplomatic off-ramp is a preferable solution.
9: China's President Xi Jinping arriving in the U.S. Wednesday to a red carpet welcome from President Trump and the First Lady ahead of talks. An FDA advisory panel has voted to recommend a first-of-its-kind blood test designed to detect signs of more than 50 cancers. This is ABC News.
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13: Now for a look at your Gemland forecast. Overnight, clear with a chilly low near 42. Thursday, sunny with a high near 70. Thursday night looks partly cloudy with a low near 44. And Friday, mostly sunny with a high near 72. Gemland.

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1: Casey Kasem has unlocked the American Top 40 Vaults and is replaying original shows from the 80s. This week, Casey takes you back to September 22nd, 1984. That's when Lionel Richie was stuck on you. Corey Hart wore his sunglasses at night. Elton John asked, "Who wears these shoes?" And John Cafferty was living on the dark side. You'll hear those songs, all the top 40 hits, and the long-distance dedications from September 22nd, 1984, right here on American Top 40, the 80s.
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6: ABC News, I'm Dave Packer. Chinese President Xi Jinping kicked off a high-profile state visit to Washington, receiving a rare plane-side welcome Wednesday night from President Trump. ABC's Karen Trevers.
7: Big things, of course, on the agenda, talking about trade and tariffs, Taiwan, the issue of AI, artificial intelligence, and also Iran. And this is going to be a big question about what pressure, if any, the president pushes on China because of the issue with Iran, as Iran's biggest trading partner and the purchaser of Iranian oil.
6: Now, at the UN General Assembly, the Iranian president struck an incredibly defiant tone following threats from the Trump administration, stating explicitly that Iran, quote, will not bend at the knee to the U.S. We've now learned that a Kentucky State University women's basketball player from Senegal was arrested by ICE last month when she arrived at the airport in Louisville to fly to New York for a tournament. Her attorney posted that she's in the United States on a student visa. This is ABC News.
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10: Now for a look at your Gemland forecast. Overnight, clear with a chilly low near 42. Thursday, sunny with a high near 70. Thursday night looks partly cloudy with a low near 44. And Friday, mostly sunny with a high near 72.
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3: 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It is the coolest polka show on the radio. 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
2: ABC News, I'm Dave Packer. One day after President Trump said he may annihilate the Islamic Republic if a deal isn't reached soon to end the nearly seven-month war, Iran's president insisting that it's his country that's the victim of terrorism. But on the sidelines, Chief Envoy Steve Witkoff and Jared Kushner were seen meeting with Iranian officials. Jennifer Gafito, former State Department Deputy Assistant Secretary for Iran and Iraq under President Biden, called the move progress.
3: I think what is really important here is that there are discussions happening. And what that signals is that both of the parties are back in a place where they have assessed that a diplomatic off-ramp is a preferable solution.
2: China's President Xi Jinping arriving in the U.S. Wednesday to a red carpet welcome from President Trump and the First Lady ahead of talks. An FDA advisory panel has voted to recommend a first-of-its-kind blood test designed to detect signs of more than 50 cancers. This is ABC News.
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6: Now for a look at your Gemland forecast. Overnight, clear with a chilly low near 42. Thursday, sunny with a high near 70. Thursday night looks partly cloudy with a low near 44. And Friday, mostly sunny with a high near 72.

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8: ABC News, I'm Dave Packer. Chinese President Xi Jinping kicked off a high-profile state visit to Washington, receiving a rare plane-side welcome Wednesday night from President Trump. ABC's Karen Travers.
9: Big things, of course, on the agenda, talking about trade and tariffs, Taiwan, the issue of AI, artificial intelligence, and also Iran. And this is going to be a big question about what pressure, if any, the president pushes on China because of the issue with Iran, as Iran's biggest trading partner and the purchaser of Iranian oil.
8: Now, the UN General Assembly, the Iranian president struck an incredibly defiant tone following threats from the Trump administration, stating explicitly that Iran, quote, will not bend at the knee to the U.S. We've now learned that a Kentucky State University women's basketball player from Senegal was arrested by ICE last month when she arrived at the airport in Louisville to fly to New York for a tournament. Her attorney posted that she's in the United States on a student visa. This is ABC News.
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13: Now for a look at your Gemland forecast. Overnight, clear with a chilly low near 42. Thursday, sunny with a high near 70. Thursday night looks partly cloudy with a low near 44. And Friday, mostly sunny with a high near 72. Gemland.

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0: Peter Frampton, good Lord, somebody give that man a map. Show me the way. For years he's been saying it on Gem 99 and 100. Thursday morning here at the Big Radio Broadcast. I'm Eric. Welcome. It's National Cherries Jubilee Day. Does anybody know what that is? I could look it up. I don't want to. But it sounds fantastic. It is Bluebird of Happiness Day. Do you remember that? I'm old enough to remember the Bluebird of Happiness making its way into conversations. Not all the time, but once in a while. It's a National Horchata Day. It's also Lash Stylist Day. I have a daughter. I know what that is. Don't think I'm ever have one. It's a Mofongo Day. If you've never had Mofongo, try it. There is there's a Puerto Rican restaurant in Dixon City next to Five Below. De Pura Cepa, I believe. I don't know how you say it. Mofongo, big on the menu there. National Punctuation Day. That's always important. I think it saves lives. Well, a World Quantum Readiness Day and Remember Me Thursday. Listen, man, I don't know what it is. I just dig it. I like the sound of all of it, including saying the word Mofongo. Coming up, ELO, Billy Joel, and No Doubt, When the Music's Back, next.
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0: Dangerous, dangerous, dangerous, those sweet-talking women. ELO wrote a song about them. You know the type. Maybe you are one. On Gem 99 and 100. Hey, it's Eric. 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Every Sunday night, Alan Waterhouse is here. I absolutely love this broadcast. It is the Great American Songbook, wide open, 3 hours, called Sinatra and Friends, with great singers singing standard songs. You know the names. Dean Martin, Barbara Streisand, Tony Bennett, Michael Bublé, Sammy Davis Jr., and of course, Frank Sinatra. Go figure. That's why we called it that. Actually, that's why Alan called it that. And I'm jealous because I love that job. I want that job after he's finished, and he's not going to be done anytime soon. So I'll just stay here. Anyway, Alan Waterhouse playing the songs you don't hear on any other radio station. Guaranteed, Sinatra and Friends. Sunday nights, 9 o'clock, right here at Gem 99 and 100. Okay, Aretha Franklin, Aerosmith, Matthew Wilder coming, and a forecast that's still got a bunch of sun in it. I'll tell you when next.
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7: ABC News, I'm Sherry Preston. Early this morning, a federal judge temporarily restored White House access to the three news outlets that President Trump tried to ban. The judge issuing temporary restraining order and telling the White House it should immediately return what are known as White House hard passes that were revoked from MS Now, CNN, and Politico. The White House expected to appeal. Israeli Prime Minister Benjamin Netanyahu at the UN today for a speech before the General Assembly. Iran's president spoke yesterday, says ABC Chief White House Correspondent Mary Bruce.
8: Iran's president, defiant, holding up pictures of the Iranian girls killed when an American airstrike destroyed their school in the early days of the war, something the Pentagon says it's still investigating. Iran's president vowing to never bow our head or bend at the knee, but adding, we are ready for dialogue and diplomacy.
7: There is a state dinner tonight in Washington in honor of Chinese leader Xi Jinping, who arrived yesterday. This is ABC News.
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10: Your trash is our business. Northeast PA weather.
0: Another sunny day expected all day. Today we'll see about 68. Partly cloudy overnight at 44. Mostly sunny again on Friday at 69. A partly cloudy Friday night at 48. And a slight chance of showers on a partly sunny Saturday. Temps going to near 66.

0: Take me to your weeder. 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
1: Truth.
0: While at a bar called Arthritis, the bartender poured me a mighty stiff drink.
1: Oh, no.
0: Sometimes you amaze me at how good these actually aren't. And finally, I left a job interview because they pay in vegetables. The celery was unacceptable. Coming up, Doobie Brothers, Hootie and the Blowfish, and Pink Floyd, the celery. That's what I get to work here. Another brick in the wall when the music returns next.
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strangely, as a guy who was landlocked my entire life, I've always thought of myself as very nautical. And today, if you didn't know, is World Maritime Day. I would really relish the idea of doing some of these jobs, although they're insanely hard. We're talking seafarers, officers, special agents, changing lives at sea. It's challenging and it's rough, but it looks so darn interesting. 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

0: Imagine writing that song for your ex who has to sing it next to you for the entire rest of your career. Yeah, that happened. Fleetwood Mac, Go Your Own Way on Gem 99 and 100. Hey, it's Eric. Welcome to the big radio broadcast. Hey, this week on the Magical Mystery Tour with the Beatles, Gary and Joe are going to feature three Beatles on vocals. You know the ones. Paul, George, and Ringo. That includes the Beatles songs In the Vault and Solo Tunes, all in just the first hour. Second hour with those three same Beatles featured as guest performers on major artist songs. Lots of surprises in this show, but you'll have to tune in and find out where they are with the only three Beatles featured. Magical Mystery Tour with the Beatles. It airs Saturday mornings, 8 to 10, and the full rebroadcast later at midnight right here at Gem 99 and 100. Coming up, a Beatle named Paul McCartney, Rick Astley, Till Tuesday, and some celebrity birthdays we got to discuss next.
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0: Set your calendars Saturday, October 17th, Theater at North. Live and Let Die. That's a tribute to Sir Paul and Wings. Going to be a great show. Paul McCartney and Wings there with Maybe I'm Amazed on Gem 99 and 100. It's Eric. Welcome to the big radio broadcast and happy September 24th and happy birthday. Should it be your birthday today, you share it with a whole plethora of famous people, such as the actor who played Hercules and did it really well. In fact, I don't know if I ever remember seeing him in anything else except for that thing on his head, like the headband and like a no shirt. Although he's so hairy, he looks like he was wearing a shirt. Kevin Sorbo is his name. Actor, comedian, SNL champ. He was actually a voice in The Simpsons for a long time. His name, Phil Hartman. The American novelist famous for, well, basically literary genius. His name, F. Scott Fitzgerald. And the puppeteer and creator of The Muppets. Everybody knew him in the 70s, and I guarantee you, if you saw a picture, you'd know who Jim Henson was as well. And if it's your birthday, too, happy birthday again from all of us at Gem 99 and 100. Send us your birthdays, okay? Quick link to do so is at our website. Bon Jovi, Cher, Goo Goo Dolls coming, and a forecast with a lot of sun and then some rain. Details next.
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7: ABC News, I'm Sherry Preston. Overnight, a federal judge granting a temporary restraining order and ordering the White House to let three banned news outlets back in. The president had barred CNN, Politico, and MS Now over what he says were lies that they had published about him. The administration is expected to appeal. A new test that could screen for dozens of types of cancers is getting a key approval. Here's ABC's Andrea Fujii.
8: An FDA advisory panel has endorsed a blood test that can screen for dozens of cancers, putting the test a major step closer to getting the green light from the FDA. The Independent Advisory Committee approved the GRAIL multi-cancer blood test, called Galleri. The test can detect more than 50 types of cancer by analyzing cell-free DNA.
7: The test would be used as an early detector, though follow-up tests would be needed to narrow down the cancer type. Israel's Prime Minister Benjamin Netanyahu scheduled to address the UN General Assembly this afternoon. This is ABC News.
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10: Northeast PA weather.
0: Another sunny day expected all day. Today we'll see about 68. Partly cloudy overnight at 44. Mostly sunny again on Friday at 69. A partly cloudy Friday night at 48. And a slight chance of showers on a partly sunny Saturday. Temps gonna near 67.

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1: Bon Jovi is actually one guy, and he hires and pays and manages all the band members. Yep, John's the guy. That's it. It's My Life. It's not really a band. How about that? On Gem 99 and 100. It is Eric. Welcome to the big radio broadcast. It's time for some dad jokes that Tim writes, and we try to play it off like it's humorous. People do turn in right now, this hour, this time, to hear these jokes, Tim. That should be a massive compliment for you. Don't get a big head. You'll never fit in that room. Here we go. What did the Dalmatian say when it ate its dinner? Well, that hit the spot. I realize that living on Earth may be expensive, but I get a free trip around the sun every year. A hoagie walked in. I swear to God. A hoagie walked into a bar, and the bartender said, "Sorry, we don't serve food here." And these are so terrible. And finally, if I have a business making boats in my attic, yeah, you should know that sales are through the roof. Coming up, The Police, Grand Funk, and Michael Jackson when the music returns next.
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tree. Thursday morning here on the illustrious big radio broadcast with me, Eric. Hi. It's the Bluebird of Happiness Day today. Vibrant birds, apparently they are supposed to bring us all kinds of happiness and contentment. See a bluebird? Send them my way. I could use some of that. And while I'm waiting, I'll play some great music for you since we're both here together. Prince, Steppenwolf, not right now, Pete Townsend on Jim 99 and 100.

0: Just celebrated a birthday yesterday. Bruce Springsteen, Dancing in the Dark on Gem 99 and 100. It is Eric. Welcome to the big radio broadcast. And if you want to experience the magic, basically the music magic of the Beatles and the band Wings together, of course, you got to go see a Paul McCartney tribute. And we are giving away a pair of tickets to do just that. The band is called Live and Let Die. It's a tribute to Paul McCartney. And you get to hear all of the songs from both bands slammed together in amazing fashion. Saturday, October 17th, 7 o'clock, Theater at North in Scranton. And it's also pretty easy to win your way in here. Just text the word McCartney, McCartney, McCartney, to 1-877-436-0104. That's McCartney to 1-877-436-0104. Your chance to win. Now, standard message and data rates may apply. Winner's going to be contacted by October 12th. Good luck. Text it on in. I'm going. I'll see you there. Coming up, the Hollies, Johnny H. Jazz, Eddie Money, and a forecast with some sunshine and then a little rain. I'll tell you when that's coming. Next.
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3: 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That's when Lionel Richie was stuck on you. Corey Hart wore his sunglasses at night. Elton John asked, "Who wears these shoes?" And John Cafferty was living on the dark side. You'll hear those songs, all the top 40 hits, and the long-distance dedications from September 22nd, 1984, right here on American Top 40, the 80s.
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6: ABC News, I'm Sherry Preston. Overnight, a federal judge ordering the White House to reinstate access for journalists from three outlets that were banned by President Trump, CNN, Politico, and MS Now. And President Trump has indicated he would appeal if this was the decision. Now, this morning, we just heard CNN say one of its producers was able to get into the White House. One reporter was turned away, however, and a photographer had his pass taken away. With diesel prices still around record highs, ABC's Karen Hua says there are difference of opinion about what to do.
7: One idea to tackle this problem of high diesel prices is to ban the export of American diesel to keep supplies here in the U.S. President Trump supports that idea, but his energy secretary, Chris Wright, is against it. Wright says the same refineries that make diesel also make regular gas and jet fuel. And he says if they can't ship diesel overseas, they'll run out of places to store it, and then we'll be forced to cut production, driving prices even higher.
6: This is ABC News.
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8: Your trash is our business. Northeast PA weather.
0: Another sunny day expected all day today. We'll see about 68. Partly cloudy overnight at 44. Mostly sunny again on Friday at 69. A partly cloudy Friday night at 48. And a slight chance of showers on a partly sunny Saturday. Temps going to near 67.

0: To write about the dress had to be pretty inspiring. Just saying. Holly's Long Cool Woman in a Black Dress on Gem 99 and 100. It's Eric. Welcome to the big radio broadcast and happy Thursday. It is time for some dad jokes that we sugarcoat and call them, well, dad jokes, because they're terrible, Tim. But people actually tune in for this. Are they crazy? Don't answer that. Here we go. What did the alien say to the farmer? Take me to your weeder. As an archaeologist, I realize today that my career is in ruins. While at a bar named Arthritis, the bartender poured me a mighty stiff drink. You didn't. I don't want to talk about it. And finally, I left a job interview because they pay in vegetables. Yep, the celery was unacceptable. Coming up, Gin Blossoms, Rolling Stones, and Billy Joel, celery. That's pretty much what we get paid here, though. Yeah. Uptown Girl, when we're back next.
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The 171st Bloomsburg Fair runs right through Saturday, October 3rd on the fairgrounds, Route 11 and 42 in Bloomsburg. And Tommy James and the Shondells in Kansas going to be in the grandstands this year, so enjoy it. I'll try to see you there. 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

0: Bob Seger. Old time rock and roll for your Thursday morning here at Gem 99 and 100, where Casey Kasem's Classic American Top 40 shows are back, sanctioned, rebroadcast in almost perfect remasterment. Is that a word? I'm sticking with it. And they sound fantastic. Yeah, and you do travel back in time. You close your eyes, you feel like a teenager again. Maybe not completely, but you know what I'm saying. Anyway, this weekend, we travel back to September 22nd, 1973, and September 22nd, 1984. American Top 40 the 80s from 11 a.m. to 3 p.m. on Sundays, and American Top 40 the 70s runs from 6 to 9 p.m. Sunday evenings exclusively right here at Gem 99 and 100. Donnie, who's the gas station attendant at Sam's in Dixon City, loves the 70s show. He told me about it yesterday. That's for real, man. He's not going to lie. Coming up, Robert Palmer, Uncle Cracker, Sting, and some celebrity birthdays we're going to talk about in deep detail next.
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1: 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When Beatles producer Sir George Martin tells you, you sound like Paul McCartney, and Paul McCartney himself says, you are a great musician, that speaks for itself. 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

0: Bad case of loving you. He's got it for sure. Robert Palmer on Gem 99 and 100. Hey, it's Eric. Welcome. It is the 24th of September. If it's your birthday, happy birthday. You'll be glad to know you share with some famous people, such as the wife of a guy named Paul McCartney, who was a part of Wings and a pretty integral part, to say the very least. Her name, Linda McCartney. The guy was an SNL standout, and he also voiced one or two, to say the least, of the voices in The Simpsons. Super talented guy. His name was Phil Hartman. Puppeteer and creator of The Muppets. I guarantee you that if you saw a picture of him, you would know who he is, because he kind of stands out. Got a very unique look. His name, Jim Henson. And the American novelist and a guy who might have written a song you might recognize. Maybe. F. Scott Fitzgerald. Yeah. What song did he write? It doesn't matter. It's his birthday today. And if it's yours too, again, happy birthday from all of us at Gem 99 and 100. Send us your birthdays. Quick link to do so is at our website. Elton John, Irene Cara, Aerosmith coming, and a forecast with a little rain, but not much. I'll tell you when. Next.
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5: ABC News, I'm Sherry Preston. An early morning ruling in the fight over the president's ban of three news outlets from the White House.
6: A judge has ordered the Trump administration to reinstate the access for CNN, MS Now, and Politico. In a hearing Wednesday with both sides, he suggested the administration had not made a solid legal case for its ban.
5: ABC's Hannah Pataugh, one of those outlets, CNN, says one of its producers was able to get in this morning, but one of its photographers had their credentials seized. At the White House, in a couple of hours, an official greeting from President Trump to China's leader as they kick off their summit. A key approval for a new blood test for cancer screening from an FDA advisory panel. The test can help screen for early signs of dozens of types of cancers. An 11-year-old girl from Oklahoma is now accused of killing her disabled 15-year-old brother. Court documents say investigators believe the girl was embarrassed by him and jealous of the attention that he got from their parents. This is ABC News.
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8: Northeast PA weather.
0: Another sunny day expected all day today. We'll see about 68. Partly cloudy overnight at 44. Mostly sunny again on Friday at 69. A partly cloudy Friday night at 48. And a slight chance of showers on a partly sunny Saturday. Temps going to near 67.

0: Holy moly, was that a big song in the 90s? It actually made its way into like every teen movie soundtrack. Check it, man. It's for sure. The Cranberries. It's Dreams on Gem 99 and 100. I'm Eric. He's Tim. Time for the god-awful dad jokes that we sugarcoat by calling them dad jokes. You know, people tune in for this, Tim. Don't get a big head. Just don't. Don't get arrogant and a big head because you'll never fit into that room. It's tiny in there. Let's tell some jokes and get on with it. Here we go. What did the Dalmatian say when it ate its dinner?
1: Well, that hit the spot.
0: I realize that living on Earth may be expensive, but I do get a free trip around the sun every year. A hoagie walked into a bar and the bartender said, "Hey, we don't serve food here." That's ridiculous. And finally, I have a business that's making boats in my attic. Yeah, sales are through the roof. Coming up. That's for you, Colin. NXS, Bad Finger, and the Go-Go's. We got the beat when we're back next.
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3: 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This week, Casey takes you back to September 22nd, 1984. That's when Lionel Richie was stuck on you. Corey Hart wore his sunglasses at night. Elton John asked, "Who wears these shoes?" And John Cafferty was living on the dark side. You'll hear those songs, all the top 40 hits, and the long-distance dedications from September 22nd, 1984, right here on American Top 40, the 80s.
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All right, that does it for me, Eric. I hate leaving you. You know that, but I mean it. Gotta go. Fran is on her way in here. Word or phrase of the day that can win you money. Text for treasure prize giveaway clue. Going to happen a little after 11 o'clock with her. Mike will be here a little bit later on with the commercial-free drive at 5 and my favorite forgotten oldie going to be coming up there. And I, God willing, will catch you right here tomorrow morning bright and early for a ride in on a Friday. Enjoy tonight. See you in the morning. 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

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Hello, you. I am Fran Pantu, so happy Thursday. 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

0: Bruce Springsteen on Gem 99 M100. We're looking forward to the weekend. We are, right? Well, we've got the American Top 40 shows from both the 70s and the 80s with Casey Kasem. This weekend, we travel back to September 22nd, 1973, and September 22nd, 1984. American Top 40, the 80s. That show is on from 11 a.m. until 3 p.m. on Sundays. And American Top 40, the 70s. I love this one. It's on 6 until 9 p.m. every Sunday night right here on Gem 99 and 100. And while we're looking at the weekend, let's take a sneak peek into the forecast. We do have some sunshine for tomorrow, sunshine for Saturday, Sunday, partly sunny, and a chance of showers. We'll get more details coming up. The full forecast is on the way on Gem 99 and 100. Oh, yes, and Van Morrison is next.
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6: Your trash is our business. 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
0: Partly cloudy skies for tonight with an overnight low around 46. Tomorrow, sunny and a high near 71. Tomorrow night, a few clouds with a low of 51. And for Saturday, partly sunny. There is a chance of showers with a high near 68.

0: Jeb 99 and 100 with the Beatles. If you are like us, you're always looking for some great entertainment. Well, the Actors Circle is presenting An Enemy of the People at the Providence Playhouse. That address is 1256 Providence Road in Scranton. The performance actually starts tonight and runs right through Sunday. It's also taking place on October 2nd through the 4th. Now, shows are at 7 o'clock on Thursday, so tonight it's at 7 p.m. Also, tomorrow night and Saturday, Sunday's show is at 2 p.m. Maybe you need more information? 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

Peter Gabriel on Jump 99 and 100. I am Fran Pantuso. We are headed to Fran's Cafe, where I know we've got some sunshine, but temps might be a little iffy dining al fresco today at Fran's Cafe. Nonetheless, our menu always includes a lot of great music. And as always, I will give you a chance to win with the Pennsylvania Lottery and text for treasure. It is on the way at Fran's Cafe.

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0: Gem 99 and 100 with the police at Fran's Cafe. I am Fran. Let's get to some winning with Text for Treasure and the Pennsylvania Lottery. We are celebrating Kiss Day today. Probably not so much, not welcome with your coworkers, but your significant other will like that. It's Kiss Day. But at Fran's Cafe, we are celebrating National Cherries Jubilee Day. Oh boy, that's something you don't see often anymore for dessert. Cherries Jubilee, when that comes out and it's flaming just a little bit, I will tell you, it's magnificent. I love it. Cherries Jubilee, we're celebrating it today at Fran's Cafe. So if you would like to try and win, text me the words Cherries Jubilee to 877-GEM-0104. That's 877-436-0104. Perhaps you will scoop up that 6 stack of tickets from the Pennsylvania Lottery with a lot of chances to win. The Pennsylvania Lottery benefits older Pennsylvanians every day. You must be 18 years of age or older to play. Please play responsibly. Do not text and drive. When it is safe to do so, text me the words Cherries Jubilee as we celebrate that sweet dessert nationally today with Text for Treasure and the Pennsylvania Lottery. I've got the Steve Miller Band coming up next.
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0: Tears for Fears at Friends Cafe, where I am head over heels about our Carol's Pizza and Restaurant. 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You can find them at the top of Taylor Hill in Taylor. 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One of our magnificent sponsors at Friends Cafe. Forecast, we've got sunshine for the next couple of days and temps right around 70. Now, that is just about perfect, wouldn't you say? We may see some showers on Sunday, but we'll bring you all the details. Full forecast is coming up, and Madonna is next after the break at Friends Cafe.
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0: Partly cloudy skies for tonight, with an overnight low around 46. Tomorrow, sunny and a high near 71. Tomorrow night, a few clouds with a low of 51. And for Saturday, partly sunny. There is a chance of showers with a high near 68. Yeah.

0: Jam 99 and 100 with the Romantics. Something we wait for all year long starts tomorrow. I'm talking, of course, about the 171st Bloomsburg Fair. 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It's right on the fairgrounds, just off Route 11 and 42, of course, in Bloomsburg. 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
4: Casey Kasem has unlocked the American Top 40 Vaults and is replaying original shows from the 80s. This week, Casey takes you back to September 22nd, 1984. That's when Lionel Richie was stuck on you. Corey Hart wore his sunglasses at night. Elton John asked, "Who wears these shoes?" And John Cafferty was living on the dark side. You'll hear those songs, all the top 40 hits, and the long-distance dedications from September 22nd, 1984, right here on American Top 40, the 80s.
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Fran Halen at Fran's Cafe. I am Fran, and everyone has a comfort food. Well, Elton John's go-to comfort food is a crackly bacon sandwich on whole wheat bread with butter. It's a little odd, but hey, it's Elton's comfort food. It is Sir Elton John at Fran's Cafe.

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Northeast PA's greatest hits.

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0: 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Sunshine, temps in the 70s. We'll take that for September. Full forecast, it's on the way. And Rod Stewart is next at Friends Cafe.
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8: ABC News, I'm Sherry Preston. At the White House today, Chinese leader Xi Jinping said his country would be gifting two pandas to the Atlanta Zoo as envoys of peace. Several reporters unable to get into the White House today to cover the event. George ordered CNN, MS Now, and Politico press access restored after President Trump tried to ban them this week. They went to work today, however, to find they were still banned, the judge giving the government until 12:30 today to respond. Start times for two of this weekend's Boston Red Sox games at Fenway have been changed due to the threat of inclement weather. ABC meteorologist Samara Theodore with more on the approaching nor'easter.
9: New England is going to take the brunt of this storm. Don't get me wrong, New York City, there will be impacts lining the eastern seaboard, but we're certainly going to see some of the heaviest, strongest impacts towards the end of the weekend into the top of next week, Monday, in New England.
8: At the UN today, Israeli Prime Minister Benjamin Netanyahu. This is ABC News.
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0: Partly cloudy skies for tonight, with an overnight low around 46. Tomorrow, sunny and a high near 71. Tomorrow night, a few clouds with a low of 51. And for Saturday, partly sunny. There is a chance of showers with a high near 68.

0: Jump 99 and 100 with the Doors. We have a lot of interesting events coming up this weekend. Among the many, the Mill Memorial Library. They're having their Love Literacy for Life annual fundraiser. It's this Saturday. It goes on from 6 until 8 p.m. And it's all to support the library's collection, events, and general maintenance. It's going to be an exciting evening of games, light refreshments, beer and wine, and a silent auction too. Tickets are $25. If you would like more information, just visit or call the library. Jot down this number, 570-735-3030. One more time, 570-735-3030. The Mill Memorial Library is located at 495 East Main Street in Nanticoke. A lot of fun for this Saturday night. 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A reminder from Gem 99 and 100 at Friends Cafe.
1: 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Maureen McGovern was waiting for The Morning After, and Stevie Wonder was heading for higher ground. 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

I had heard there's a little family feud going on about his Margaritaville estate. Jimmy Buffett on Jump 99 and 100. I am Fran Pantuso. Hello, my friends. Music on the way from Joan Jett and the Blackhearts, but right now it is Bonnie Raitt on Jump 99 and 100. We're coming up. We will check out the car activities calendar. 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

0: Beatles on Jump 99 and 100, where we bring you the car activities calendar. We have a few coming up over the weekend. Let's talk about that. Tomorrow, the Pocono Mountain Street Rods have their Friday night cruise. It's at the Viewmont Mall in Scranton. Free admission. There's going to be music and a lot of fun. Also, awards. That takes place 6 until 9 p.m. It's tomorrow. On Saturday, Einan Archibald Lions Club has their car show, Harvest Festival. All cars are welcome. It's taking place at the AC Field at 16 Export Lane. That is in Archibald. Goes on from 1 until 4 p.m. on Saturday. On Sunday, the hotel cruise is on at the Newfoundland Hotel. That's right on Main Street in Newfoundland. 10% off your restaurant charges for all cruisers. There's also going to be free dash plaques. That is Sunday from noon until 3 p.m. Got one more for Sunday. Montage Mountain Classics has their cruise. It's at McDonald's, Southside Shopping Center, South Washington Avenue in Scranton. It is Sunday from 3 until 6 p.m. A bunch of activities on the car activities calendar brought to you by Jump 99 and 100. And it looks like a pretty good weekend for the car cruises. Friday night football, too. That looks superb. We do have some showers, possibly, just possibly for Saturday and maybe for Sunday. Check out the full forecast. It's on the way. And Starship is next.
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0: Partly cloudy skies for tonight, with an overnight low around 46. Tomorrow, sunny and a high near 71. Tomorrow night, a few clouds with a low of 51. And for Saturday, partly sunny. There is a chance of showers with a high near 68. Yeah.

0: 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Take me home tonight. Well, if you are a ravenous reader, have someone take you to the big book sale that's coming up. 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It is Saturday, October 3rd. That is not this Saturday, but next Saturday. 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Now, that's a bargain. 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

REM on Jump 99 and 100. I am Fran. I must give a shout out to Ray and Linda that are making preparations for the Bloomsburg Fair. They're getting their stand all ready and welcoming everyone down to the Bloomsburg Fair. 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

0: Jam 99 and 100 with the Steve Miller Band and Rockin' Me. You and I, look at us. We're cruising through a Thursday afternoon. Hey, I want to say congratulations to all of our ticket winners to go and see Imagine. That's that amazing John Lennon tribute. It's coming to the theater at North Friday, October 2nd. Showtime is 7 o'clock. If you still have not gotten your tickets, don't miss this show. Tickets start from $29.37. Congrats to our winners, Linda from Nanticoke. We've got Jane from Scranton, Leslie from Scranton, Joe from Larksville, and Frank from Dixon City. Congrats. Enjoy the show. I've got the Bengals coming up next.
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how far off I sat and wondered. Started humming a song from 1962. And it's funny how the night moves.

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0: special on Jump 99 and 100, where this week on the Magical Mystery Tour with the Beatles, Gary and Joe will be featuring just three Beatles on vocals. What? Paul, George, and Ringo. Now, that includes the Beatles songs, The Vault, and solo tunes, too. It's all in just the first hour. The second hour has those same three Beatles featured as guest performers on other major artists' songs. Lots of surprises on this show, but you will have to tune in to find out why there are only three Beatles featured. I'm very curious myself. A Magical Mystery Tour with the Beatles airs Saturday morning, 8 until 10 a.m., or catch it on the rebroadcast. That's at midnight, only on Jump 99 and 100. Temps sure feeling like fall, aren't they? Well, check out the full forecast. It's on the way, and don't go anywhere. Journey is next.
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0: Partly cloudy skies for tonight. Wind an overnight low around 46. Tomorrow, sunny and a high near 71. Tomorrow night, a few clouds with a low of 51. And for Saturday, partly sunny. There is a chance of showers with a high near 68.

0: 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You know, we keep our finger on the pulse of all events happening all over Gemland. So, tomorrow is a big day. The Lackawanna County Veterans Affairs Office, breadbasket of NEPA, and the Theodore J. Wint VFW Post 25, they've teamed up. 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That address, 2754 Jackson Street in Scranton. 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I have Cheap Trick coming up next.
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I saw a snippet, I think, from an MTV special of Madonna back in the day where they were interviewing her and she said, I'm going to be a big star. She was right about that. Madonna on Gem 99 and 100. That will do it for my show today. I am Fran Fantuso, and I love you for listening. Mike Moran is coming in next. He will have a brand new forgotten oldie and, oh, plus, he will have the commercial-free drive at 5, gets rid of the commercials, just plays some nonstop music for your ride home, one hit after another. Mike Moran, he's in next. You enjoy the rest of your Thursday. I will see you tomorrow as you and I celebrate a Friday together on Gem 99 and 100. It is Genesis.

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0: There's Rockwell on Gem 99 and 100. Somebody's watching me. You know, I joke about the fact that he sounds like the most paranoid person in the music business, but a lot of people were watching him because he's the son of Berry Gordy Jr. His real name is Kennedy William Gordy, and he arranged his own audition and got a contract with Motown Records without his father even knowing about it. He was worried about people thinking it was nepotism, but it wasn't. He got it on his own merit. This song went to number 2 on the Billboard chart, and it was number 1 on the R&B chart. Somebody's watching me. Gem 99 and 100. You like weird facts about music? Stick around. Coming up just after 4 o'clock, another lost hit on the Gem 99 and 100, Forgotten Oldie. Then just after 4:30, I will treat you to a lot of music without commercial interruption on the Gem 99 and 100 commercial-free drive at 5. So stay with me all afternoon long. Coming up, some Bachman Turner Overdrive. Also got Level 42. Stick around.
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3: We've unlocked the vaults, and we're replaying Casey Kasem's American Top 40, the 70s. This week is from September 22nd, 1973. That's when Gladys Knight took the midnight train to Georgia. Chicago was feeling stronger every day. Maureen McGovern was waiting for The Morning After, and Stevie Wonder was heading for higher ground. You'll hear those songs and all the top 40 hits from September 22nd, 1973, right here on American Top 40, the 70s.
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0: Because I gotta have faith. I gotta have faith. Because I gotta have faith.
1: Faith of faith of faith. There's George Michael on Gem 99 and 100. You know, every weekday afternoon about this time, we take a look back at what happened today in music history. So let's do it. We're headed back to September 24th of 1988. That's when jazz vocalist Bobby McFerrin began a two-week run at the top of the Billboard Hot 100 with his little laid-back classic, Don't Worry, Be Happy. No instruments were used in the song, just overdubs of McFerrin's voice. Also on this date, way back in 1957, Elvis Presley released his classic hit, Jailhouse Rock. The song was recorded for the film of the same name, where Presley plays an inmate who learns the guitar while in prison and eventually becomes a star after his release. And that's what happened on this date in music history. We'll take a quick look at your weather forecast. On the other side of that, Pat Benatar.
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1: Partly cloudy and chilly tonight, low around 46 degrees. It'll be sunny on Friday, high going up to 71. Partly cloudy on Friday night, low 50. And on Saturday, a slight chance of showers in the afternoon. Otherwise, a partly sunny day with a high near 70.

0: 99 to 100. Man, I remember when that song came out, I couldn't get enough of it. Dexy's Midnight Runners and Come On Eileen. I thought they were an Irish band. For crying out loud, they're singing Tour Lauraie, right? They were not. They were an English group. So how about that? You know who else was an English group? The Beatles. And every Saturday morning, we've got Northeast PA's longest-running Beatles show. It's called A Magical Mystery Tour with the Beatles. Your hosts are Gary and Joe. And this weekend, they are featuring the music of the Fab Three. That's right. Only three of the Beatles will be featured this Saturday morning. Paul, George, and Ringo. That will be including the Beatles songs, the vault, and solo tunes in the first hour. And then the second hour, those same three Beatles will be featured with other major artists on their songs. Why no, John? You got to listen on Saturday morning to find out. It's on the air from 8 until 10, and there's a full rebroadcast at midnight exclusively here on Gem 99 and 100. 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
4: 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The Polka Connection is brought to you in part by Bednarski Furniture in Plymouth, Tarnowski's Kielbasa in Nanticoke, the Polish Connection Restaurant in Plymouth, Jimbo's Freeland Party Beverage in Freeland, Revelation Lifestyle and Mobility Center in West Pittston, and the Flory Insurance Agency in Clark Summit. 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

Eric Clapton, I Shot the Sheriff at Gem 99 and 100. Coming up just after 4 o'clock, our lost hit on the forgotten oldie is by a guy who took almost 10 years off from the music business and came roaring back. We'll have that story and that song just after 4. Right now, it's EMF and it's unbelievable.

M99 and 100 is WGMF Oliphant Scranton, WGMA Hazleton Wilkes-Barre, and WGMM Tunkhannock. Northeast PA's greatest hits.

There's Foreigner on Gem 99 and 100 feels like the first time. Just after 4 o'clock on this Thursday afternoon, and today for your forgotten oldie, a question. What do you do as the leader of one of the top performing acts of the late 60s and your band breaks up? Worse yet, you're prevented from performing your own material. Well, that's what happened to John Fogerty of CCR, and today, the result of his journey back to the charts. After the breakup of Creedence Clearwater Revival in 1972, lead singer John Fogerty had a few side projects. First, with an album of country covers, which he credited to the Blue Ridge Rangers, of which he was the only member. He also had a solo release with a single called Rockin' All Over the World, which peaked at number 27 in 1975. But because of a shady clause in his contract with Fantasy Records head Saul Zantz, he couldn't perform any of the music that he wrote for CCR. So he took almost 10 years off from the business, concentrating on his personal life and mastering multiple instruments before his next album release, Center Field. Today, I'm not only going to feature a hit single from that album, but I'm going to play a snippet of the song that John Fogerty used as his inspiration for today's Forgotten Oldie. Well, actually, Fogerty credits two sources of inspiration. The first was his daughter, Lori, who was 12 years old at the time that he wrote it. When her friends would come over, he'd refer to them as the Rock and Roll Girls. And the second inspiration was the tune Wild Weekend by the Rebels, released in 1963, which sounded like this.

called Wild Weekend from 1963 that singer-songwriter John Fogerty reimagined into today's forgotten oldie. It peaked at number 20 in 1985 and helped to revive his career. Rock and Roll Girls, your forgotten oldie this afternoon on Gem 99 and 100.

Jim, 99 and 100. That was John Fogerty from 1985 with his number 20 hit, Rock and Roll Girls, written as a tribute to his young daughter and her friends, whom he referred to as the Rock and Roll Girls. Fogerty played every instrument on that recording, including that big wailing sax solo. Tomorrow is Fun Friday, so join us again for a cool song that you'll probably be singing all weekend long. It happens just after 4, right here on Gem 99 100. And if you have a suggestion for us, please go to our website, gem99100.com. Go to the quick links and you'll find a form you can fill out. Just make sure it was a top 40 charting single or a regional hit. It's Prince now on Gem with Raspberry Beret.

0: His real name was Prince. Prince Rogers Nelson. That was Raspberry Beret here on Gem 99 and 100. Mike Moran with you on this Thursday afternoon. And don't forget, every Sunday we've got two different classic American Top 40 countdowns with Casey Kasem. One from the 70s, that starts at 6 p.m. One from the 80s at 11 a.m. I just happen to have the chart from the week that we're doing for the 80s version. And that will be September 22nd of 1984. What was on the charts that week that I might consider a forgotten oldie? Well, how about Sheena Easton's song Strut? I remember that song. I played that on the radio here in Northeast PA back in the day. Desert Moon by Dennis DeYoung. He had split from Styx, had a solo career going by then. Now we have a duet here with Julio Iglesias and Diana Ross doing All of You. But Diana Ross was also on the charts by herself with a song called Swept Away. Don't remember it? Well, that's okay. We'll jog your memory this Sunday starting at 11 a.m. That classic American Top 40 countdown with Casey Kasem exclusively here on Gem 99 and 100. An ABC News update comes your way in just a couple of minutes, followed by the weather forecast. Then I've got ELO.
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4: ABC News, I'm Michelle Franzen. Oil and fuel prices continue to go up as the U.S. war with Iran and blockade in the Strait of Hormuz chokes off shipping. Iranian-backed Houthis in Yemen, though, taking control of another key waterway. ABC's Ian Pannell explains.
5: On the other side of the Arabian Peninsula from the Strait of Hormuz, where so much shipping has already been disrupted by the U.S.-Israeli war with Iran, is the Bab el-Mandeb Strait. 15% of all global maritime trade passes through the Red Sea. Around 7% of the world's oil output heads south through this critical waterway.
4: Preps are underway along the East Coast as a nor'easter develops off the Carolina coast. It's taking aim at coastal areas all the way up to New England this weekend. Starbucks says it's planning to shutter 250 store locations in the U.S. later this week. It marks the second biggest wave of closures in the past 2 years. The announcement to employees saying locations chosen were underperforming. This is ABC News.
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0: Partly cloudy and chilly tonight, low around 46 degrees. It'll be sunny on Friday, high going up to 71. Partly cloudy on Friday night, low 50. And on Saturday, a slight chance of showers in the afternoon. Otherwise, a partly sunny day with a high near 70.

0: Fast Cars and Magic at Gem 99 and 100 Fleetwood Mac. Before that, with Little Lies, No Lie. Bloomsburg Fair kicks off tomorrow. I always look forward to this. I always look forward to the food, and I always do the same thing. I'm going to look around. I'm going to find what I really, really want to eat, and then I go in there, and the first place I go to is, oh, that looks good, and then I'm full, and I can't eat anymore. I feel so bad, and I have to go back another day. That's okay, though. Food's great. The fun is there. They've got entertainment. They've got shows. They've got all kinds of stuff going on. Bloomsburg Fair kicks off tomorrow, and it runs for a week. All right, in just a couple of minutes, we're going to start the Gem 99 and 100 commercial-free drive at 5, at least a half hour's worth every weekday afternoon. The police will do the honors. Stick around.
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They were a super group in their own right. That was Bob Dylan, George Harrison, Jeff Lynne of ELO, Roy Orbison, and Tom Petty, better known as the Traveling Wilburys, and Handle With Care. 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

Putting the wraps on another fine edition of the Gem 99-100 commercial-free drive at 5. That's New Order and Blue Monday on a Thursday afternoon. It is Mike Moran. A little earlier, we were talking about the classic American Top 40 countdowns that we have for you every Sunday on the radio station. One from the 80s and one from the 70s. And one of my listeners said, hey, you covered the 80s already. Tell us what we're going to be hearing on the 70s version. My pleasure. Starting at 6 o'clock on Sunday night, we will be going back to 1973. It'll be September 22nd of 1973. What was on the charts that week? We had a lot of Motown groups. Starting with number 40, the Jackson 5 with a song called Get It Together. In the Midnight Hour by Cross Country, of course made famous by Wilson Pickett. B.B. King at number 38. Aretha Franklin at number 37. The Temptations at 35. We had Barry White at number 32. The Shy Lights, the Spinners. Lots of great music for you this Sunday on the 70s version of the classic American Top 40 Countdown with Casey Kasem, exclusively here on Gem 99 and 100. ABC News Brief coming up. 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
4: ABC News, I'm Michelle Franzen. Days after a grand jury found no criminal charges were warranted in the death of Nolan Wells, the family of the Mississippi teen releasing the state medical examiner's autopsy report. Wells died during a 4th of July boating trip with friends. Here's ABC's Aaron Katursky.
5: The autopsy makes clear his body was found in the water off Horn Island. It supports the notion of an accidental drowning, but the autopsy report said cause and manner are best left undetermined. And that's been what the family has been saying over the last several days after the grand jury concluded they couldn't really figure it out either, that it seemed like an accidental drowning. There was no evidence of a crime.
4: Attorneys for the Wells family say examination of the teen's cell phone raises more questions. At the White House, President Trump and China's president held talks for roughly 2 hours today, talks on trade and Iran at the top of the agenda. Tonight, the White House rolling out the red carpet again for a state dinner. This is ABC News.
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6: Partly cloudy and chilly tonight, low around 46 degrees. It'll be sunny on Friday, high going up to 71. Partly cloudy on Friday night, low 50. And on Saturday, a slight chance of showers in the afternoon. Otherwise, a partly sunny day with a high near 70.

0: the Doobie Brothers, What a Fool Believes, at Gem 99 and 100. Madonna back there with Like a Prayer. Mike Moran on the radio here on this Thursday afternoon. And yesterday, I didn't get an opportunity to congratulate the winners of our tickets to go see Imagine That John Lennon tribute at the theater at North in Scranton. They would be Linda Dieter of Natticoke, Jane Leininger of Scranton, Leslie Isaac from Scranton, Joe Crescio from Larksville, and Frank Galone of Dixon City. Congratulations to all of you. Enjoy the show. Tickets are still available at thetheateratnorth.com. Also, another show coming to the Theater at North, Live and Let Die, a tribute to Paul McCartney. It is happening on Saturday, October 17th at 7 p.m. at the Theater at North. If you would like to win tickets to that, get yourself in the running by texting the word McCartney. That's McCartney, like you didn't know how to spell Paul McCartney's name. 877-436-0104 is the number you want to text that to. That will put you in the running for a pair of tickets. All right, coming up in just a few minutes, The Outfield and Your Love. Daryl Hall and John Oates on the way as well.
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1: Saturday, October 17th, 7 p.m. at the Theater at North in Scranton. 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

0: Daryl Hall and John Oates, one-on-one on Gem 99 and 100. Now let's just say you're taking a drive from the mountain city of Hazleton to the electric city of Scranton. As you head up I-81, you start at 100.1 FM, then you tune it to 99.9 as you pass through the Wyoming Valley, and then when you're entering Scranton triumphantly, tune us in at 98.9, Gem 99 and 100.
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0: There's the cars and just what I needed here at Gem 99 and 100. A little fundraiser coming up this weekend. The Mill Memorial Library is having their Love Literacy for Life annual fundraiser this Saturday from 6 to 8 p.m. to support the library's collection, events, and general maintenance. 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

0: Here's Michael Jackson, Rock With You at Jim 99 and 100. Mike Moran on the air till 7 o'clock. Coming up at 7, the one, the only, the professor of the radio station, Tony Pacelli. He will start off with seven songs from the 70s. He calls it the 70s at 7, and it brings back a lot of memories for me. I talked about this in the last few weeks, that my high school reunion happened last week, and that there were a lot of great memories there, but the music really brings back those memories. And one of the songs that Tony is going to play tonight, by my request, will be by KC and the Sunshine Band. I cannot share with you the memories that are attached to that song, but I hope you enjoy it as well. Enjoy the 70s at 7 and the 80s at 8, and Tony right up until midnight.
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2: 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You passed.
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2: 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Dinner is ready.
1: Honey, looks great. 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Dan at work says his went up over double when his son got his license last year.
4: Flory Insurance?
2: Honey, don't talk with your mouth full. 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
3: 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You should call.
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8: ABC News, I'm Michelle Franzen. Following meetings at the White House between President Trump and President Xi from China, the White House will host a state dinner in honor of China's leader and his wife tonight. Here's ABC's Karen Travers.
9: He's getting a lot of pushback from lawmakers right now, Democrats and Republicans, who say that the president should be putting pressure on China because of the close ties that China has with Iran as their biggest trading partner, as the biggest purchaser of Iranian oil, that if they really want to put the squeeze on Iran to make a deal and end this war, doing it through China is the way to do it.
8: A developing nor'easter off the coast of the Carolinas taking aim at the Northeast and New England this weekend. The start times for the weekend Red Sox and Cubs games at Fenway Park have been adjusted to avoid the storms. Residents, meantime, in New Mexico, dealing with flash flooding from back-to-back storms this week. Burn-scarred communities near Rudioso are hardest hit. On Wall Street today, stocks ending mixed. This is ABC News.
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0: Partly cloudy and chilly tonight, low around 46 degrees. It'll be sunny on Friday, high going up to 71. Partly cloudy on Friday night, low 50. And on Saturday, a slight chance of showers in the afternoon. Otherwise, a partly sunny day with a high near 70.

0: as we celebrate the 250th year of the United States. A little Philadelphia Freedom from Elton John. That was not about the Liberty Bell or the signing of the Declaration of Independence. He wrote that for his friend Billie Jean King, who owned a tennis team called the Philadelphia Freedom. It is Mike Moran coming up. Delamitri's Roll to Me. We've got Aerosmith on the way as well.
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4: Casey Kasem has unlocked the American Top 40 vaults and is replaying original shows from the 80s. This week, Casey takes you back to September 22nd, 1984. That's when Lionel Richie was Stuck on You. Corey Hart wore his sunglasses at night. Elton John asked, "Who wears these shoes?" And John Cafferty was living on the dark side. You'll hear those songs, all the top 40 hits, and the long-distance dedications from September 22nd, 1984, right here on American Top 40, the 80s.
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0: 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Silver Bullet Band, Turn the Page. More Than a Feeling, Boston. 70s at 7, Tony Pasquale till midnight tonight. Turn the Page was written by Bob Seger in 1972 off his album Back in 72 that was released in 1973. But it wasn't released as a single until Seger's live version of the song in 1976 off the Live Bullet album. Turn the Page, according to Bob Seger, said he never thought the song would last as long as it did. It's one of those songs, though, that we have to play or people get very agitated if we don't play. The fans are definitely disappointed. He said that he was thinking about how people hate you because you have long hair, the way you look, and how reasonable it is. That became part of it, he said, but the bigger thing was the real weariness of being on the road. He just tried to capture that. He said he thinks he captured it for truck drivers. He said he captured it for traveling businessmen and just captured it for people who have to travel a lot and plane miss home or family or both. Turn the Page, Bob Seger. 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
0: Partly cloudy overnight, low around 46. Sunshine tomorrow, high near 71. For tomorrow night, partly cloudy, low around 50. Saturday, sunshine, high near 70. And for Sunday, a chance of showers in the afternoon. Partly sunny, high near 67.

0: 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Pat Benatar, Heartbreaker, Tony Pacelli, Till Midnight Tonight. Shining Star, Earth, Wind, and Fire from the album That's the Way of the World. Released January 1975, number one on the Billboard Hot 100. Was also certified gold. Shining Star was produced by Maurice White, composed by White, Larry Dunn, and Philip Bailey. The concept of the song came to Maurice White while strolling at night during the band's recording of That's the Way of the World. He became inspired by looking up at the starry sky and took his ideas about the song to other band members. Shining Star also won a Grammy Award for Best R&B Performance by a Duo or Group with Vocals at the 18th Annual Grammy Awards. In 2008, the song was inducted into the Grammy Hall of Fame. 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
4: 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This week is from September 22nd, 1973. 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Maureen McGovern was waiting for The Morning After, and Stevie Wonder was heading for higher ground. 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
2: 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I'm Tony Pacelli with the 80s at 8. 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